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0: Okay, I'm on some line, this is very alert. 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
0: Were you able to get past it? Are you Ocean King?
1: We're rerouting. We were able to take a different route around them.

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Epsilon 3286 Alpha. Bomber Truck 5, Howard Engine 11, eastbound assignment, engine 321 westbound assignment, Howard Medic 15 respond, eastbound I-185 at Furnace Avenue, 4 meter vehicle collision, on Talker 1 Charlie.

0: Tower, paramedic 15 from ground.
1: Respond, paramedic 15. All units, respond. 40 degree eastbound, 195. The area is Route 295 and Furnace Avenue. Single vehicle on the right shoulder.

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2: Metacomet Road, Crossroad of Pete Lane and Palmetatum Drive for chest pain, talk of 2 Bravo.

Multnomah County Truck 5 arrived eastbound 195, just prior to 295.

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0: 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Maryland Transportation Authority Police are on the scene. Charts on the scene. We're clear.
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Falcon 1 Bravo, stage prayer.

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Engine 311 is the westbound Simon. Engine 211, Rescue Squad 4, Medic 4, respond. To eastbound Route 100, northbound 97, for a motor vehicle collision on Talk Group 2 Charlie.

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0: Rescue 4, engine 21. 2-1. Take the 97 north exit. We took the south. Didn't see anything. Wasn't anything before the split. 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Did you get any other calls on me?
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Medical Alert Alarm, Tucker 1 Bravo.

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1: 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Ambulance 209 is going to be a GPS alarm pinging at the front of that address.

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Medical Box 2904, Ambulance 219, proceed cold to 7856 Bastille Place, crossroad of Ridge Road and Juliet Street for sick person. 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

plug right there as well. We're on location. I have a 6-story Type 1 commercial. Normal conditions from the Alpha and Bravo. Stand by for the 360. And we'll be walking up.

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1: 209.
2: On the 360. Six stories all the way around. Normal conditions on all sides. It's on a slab. FDC is near the Alpha Bravo corner. Engine 209 will have the command.
1: Establishing command 291.

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command all units. There's no gas service to this building. However, I do have an odor of what we believe to be electrical. Send the remainder of the assignment forward. We're going to deploy to each floor and attempt to track this down. You come up to the front of the building. There should be a plug right out front as well. I do not want to upgrade the assignment. We're going to keep it as a still box. Engine 291 is moving to floor number 2 via the elevator to investigate. That's where the original source of the smell is.

0: engine 291, correct, command, engine 291 chauffeur. 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
1: We hear you loud and clear.
0: Okay, Chief, I just wanted to make sure this building does have protected areas that the radios are not going to work in.
1: Understood. 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You're moving to floor number 2 to investigate an electrical odor. 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
0: The first floor near the foyer. Property management is also on site. They're moving different floors as well. We're going to have to deploy our personnel with their property management folks, as it's a protected property.
1: Right, understood. Battalion Chief 1 is going to have National Business Command. My command post is located outside Alpha.
2: Assuming command, Battalion 1.
0: Charge 28, center on the Alpha side. With 2. Moving to floor number 3.
1: I copy truck 28, you're entering 2. You say he's going to floor number 2.
3: That's correct, Chief. They did 452 is entering with 3. We can report to floor number 3.
1: Okay. I have you going to floor number 3 and truck 28 going to floor number 2 to assist engine 291.
0: Engine 291 command. Believe this might be HVAC. Might want to deploy truck 28 to the roof instead of the floor number 2.

0: 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Truck 20, did you copy that? 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
1: That's correct. We're coming out now.

0: on the RIT 360. Six stories all the way around. Nothing evident from all sides. It is on a slab. Engine 211 is going to be entering side alpha of a 3 to establish RIT in the lobby side alpha.
1: Alright, 211, I copy. 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
0: Engine 21 copies.
2: 452 to 29. You have Knox Crosskeys. You have access to the third floor via stairway and the elevators from North Pacific.
3: Stand by 45.
1: Command to truck 28, someone's going to meet you on the top floor to give you that access.
3: Command, you're advised they're going to have roof access from top floor.
1: Someone is going to meet you on the top floor to give you access.
3: I copy. We're trying to get there now. The steps or elevator won't want to go past 4-3. We're talking security now.
2: The Knox box, if you need, is beside the FD, correction, above the FDC on the Alpha Bravo corner. However, from floor number 3 forward, or above, is protected. So I have to have somebody from facilities go with you. They only have 2 or 3 on the site at the moment.
1: Command copies. They said that they have security. Do you have a camera from the second floor?
2: Hey, Chief, we tracked it down right now on the second floor in a locker storage area is where the strongest smell is that we've got so far. There are 2 vents in here, and that's why we believe it's an HVAC. I have nothing further.
1: Great. Let me know when you check the whole floor.
2: If they're able to send in any security, we are in the stairwell with no access to

0: 31 arrived.
1: 31. Commanders in 4, 5, 6, 30 states meet him on the second floor, and they'll be able to bring him up from, bring you up from there.
0: 4, 5, 2, is okay.

0: 911 to come in. The entirety of the second floor has been checked. We still maintain with the odor in the locker storage area.
1: Okay. I'm going to have you come back to the lobby and stage. I got 452s only on the above floors. The truck's going to go on the roof.
0: Copy, Chief. And just an update for that can. I do have 6 parts, 7 parts per million of CO in the area where we have the strongest odor as well.
1: Okay, is there computer equipment there?
0: That's negative. But it is locker room 2 Gulf 103. It's a bunch of small electronic lockers for employees to keep their items in.

transmitted in 291 before you leave the second floor. Can you just run your meters for that floor? There's no gas service, so it could be something with the electronics.

0: Confirming, Chief, before we return to the lobby, you want us to run the meter through the entire second floor?
1: Just check to see if you have any issues with any of the other rooms.
0: Guys, fire. C-91 copy. Thank you, man. We made the roof. We're making access now. We have multiple property representatives up here checking on HVAC units.
1: Great, Chuck, from the unit, copy, made access to the roof. What was the rest of your message?
0: We have the building engineers up here with us.
1: All right, I copy. I have you on the roof with two.

0: Cranston, 452.
1: Yes.
0: Have you been able to make the floor?
1: Negative. No one's met us on the second floor. We're standing by in the four door to the lobby area. Two-nine-one, come in. Just for advisory, we're going to be entering the skiff. We'll have no radio service. That's where we're going first. That's where the most computer equipment is.
0: Okay. 452, I let him know. He's communicating. Hopefully somebody will be there in a second.
1: Okay. Yeah, we have a representative up here with us on the second floor in the area we're staging at, but they do not have access to any other floors.

0: truck lately, man. I have a box up here for bathroom exhaust fan. I have no odor from it up here. I might want to have a crew check the exhaust fan in the locker room.
1: Okay.

0: Clean engine 452. If you're still on the second floor, can you locate that locker room and see if you can find the exhaust fan?
1: Chief, we just made it to the third floor. It's vacant. We're walking around just to check. And we're going to continue up, unless you have another assignment.
0: Yep, I'm good with that. Command engine 291.
2: 291.

0: Okay, I want you to go back to those locker areas and check there.
1: Command. Third floor is clear. No odor. We're continuing to the fourth.
0: All right, I copy 452. Continue to the fourth floor with three personnel.

0: 1091 command. This locker area, I'm just trying to make clear, is a bunch of small one-by-ones. It's not a restroom. It's not an exhaust fan that I'm familiar with. It's just simply the HVAC. It's not a locker room for showering and using the restroom.
1: Commander Truck 28, you have the engineer on the roof. Can you ask him if there is any bathrooms or anything located near there? Or anything that could be called down on the second floor?
2: Negative, we can find, or the engineers can find. We checked in all the HVAC units, the three of them. We had negative findings in all of them.
1: All right, I'm going to have you and the engineer return to floor number two and work with engine 291. It seems like that's where our issue is.
2: Copy.

0: 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We are now operating on 45.
1: All right, I copy 4 number 4 is clear. You're operating on 4 number 5 with 3 personnel, engine 452.

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0: 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They also are all vacant. Your wishes, Chris.
1: I stepped on the end of your message. I copied that 3, 4, 5, and 6 are clear, also vacant. What was the last message?
0: Just inquiring your wishes for her. She wants to report back to floor 2 or lobby.
1: I'm going to have her report back to the lobby.
0: Copy. 452 is en route to the lobby with her.
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2: All right, in the locker area on floor number 2. We have moved multiple ceiling panels. We utilized a stick and put the gas meter up there. I have 70 parts per million of CO in the ceiling. It appears to be mostly near ductless return. We're going to keep on moving ceiling tiles in order to get to the HVAC part. We also have no readings at ground level. It's all above the suspended ceiling.
1: Okay, I have a couple building reps coming to you to see if they can help in that room. If it has all that computer equipment in there and those lockers, there may be an exhaust for like computer equipment in there or something to help off-gas it.
2: I copy. I now have property maintenance with me as well.

0: Fallout 3 ones are out.
1: Charge Major, man. Robbery on floor number 2. With book 29. Just your word.
2: Okay, I copy.

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0: question, man.
1: Come here, go ahead.
0: I'm trying to pinpoint to a room behind the locker room. We have all the building representatives with us. But no one has a key. Are you able to get 29's driver to bring a key to the front door? To see if there's any keys in the Knox box.
1: If you have a room number, some of these workers in the parking lot have their access to keys. It's a 291 chauffeur, did you copy that?
0: I did.
2: Two is labeled ASPOE, A-Z-P-O-E. The number is 2 Golf 104. I've got 5 maintenance folks here that can't get access, as well as the other folks that were here when we initially arrived who can't gain access.

0: 2 here, 25, via proper goods.
1: That's correct, 2-0-4. Notify the proper goods.
0: Copy service.

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0: 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Hopefully they can help access that room.
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1: We're going to investigate it. We're going to throw the CO meter in first. Might have to mask up and get out.

0: Command Engine 291. Let me know if you need a fan for any ventilation.
1: Maintenance is going to start working on ventilation. Again, the CO is sticking solely in that room and in the suspended ceiling. Stand by, Chief. I'm getting a lot of chatter around here. All right, 291 Command. Here's my current plan. I'd like to send two fire department members. I have 60 parts per million at the door to this ASPO room. I'd like to send two fire department members on air. I'd like to give our SCBA and mask to two COPT defense members to enter with them. Is that okay?
0: Negative. Have your members enter. Start ventilation. Let's work on securing power to those two rooms.
1: Understood.

0: 204 to Pilot.
1: Engine 204.
2: Engine 204, ambulance 2097 for hose testing. The rescue engine will be 6.
1: Copy 7 for hose testing.

0: do not want them in. Two personnel and SCBA have entered 2 Golf 104. We would like to shut down some devices, however, they're asking us to hold until they can make the appropriate notifications. Some of these are servers.
1: If we're having an issue in those two rooms that is causing a safety problem, we need to secure those rooms and then wait.
0: I understand, Chief. They are not going to allow us to shut down the items in that room.

0: 1201 Command also request at least one fan to floor number 2.
1: All right, I have somebody bring in a fan to the lobby. 45, can you take the fan up to floor number 2?
2: 45 is okay.
3: Is it Lucas Central for physicals and just that one?

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Message code 4, engine 451, respond. Goodwill Industries 1103 Annapolis Road, cross street of Odenton Road. Bull Station alarm, Parker, please, Charlie.

0: Rescue Squad 45 Alarm. We are on the call and on scene at the Goodwill. We'll be investigating.
1: Okay, they call back and requesting assistance resetting it.
0: Rescue Squad 4 copies.

452 to come in. We have to make this ventilation process work. We're going to need one additional fan on the second floor, and we can set one fan at the entranceway to the stairwell on the first floor.

0: Okay, the chauffeur from 45 is going to grab a fan and work on that with you.
1: Two-nine-one command for a can report. We've isolated a system of batteries in that ASPO room. We had CO readings as high as 300 parts per million in the room right next to the ventilation fan for the batteries. We've already dropped to 150 parts per million in that room as well.
0: All right, I copy. You've isolated a group of batteries. It sounds like it's just off-gassing from the batteries is what's giving you those readings. Are they able to secure those packs of batteries, or do we have to secure both rooms?
2: Rescue squad forward engine 452, you can go available.
1: The ASPO room is not sealed, but secured by itself. We'll see if we can get these batteries out of here and get them outside. But there are more batteries. We just think that we found the ones that are off gas.
0: All right. To clarify,

0: I'm looking to isolate that pack. Let's remove them and see if conditions change in those rooms.
1: Stand by. Truck 28 made the entry. I haven't put eyes on them yet. Let me get some information from their crew.

291 Command. We did isolate that string of batteries. It's a large cabinet. Everything is behind panels. There's no way to take them apart or remove them.

0: we're going to continue checking the other battery compartments, see if we can isolate any more. But there is no way to get any of these items out of this room without some serious mechanical work.
1: Okay. I want to make sure that we're all on the same page. When you say that you've isolated it, have you been able to secure power to it, remove the energy from it, so that it doesn't continue to off-gas or potentially catch on fire?
0: That's correct. We've closed the battery breaker line.
1: Okay.
0: We're assuming that doing so will stop the draw on the batteries and reduce the off-gassing.

0: four or five suited command. Their fans are in place. Ventilation process has started. We'll be operating all four suited, so you're aware with three.
1: Operator, copy the fans are in place. You're operating all four number two with three personnel, just 452.

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1: Responding Medic 4, 80-year-old female constable, bringing your college to upgrade it. We're done with the rest of the assignment.

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3: Dude, can you repeat that message?
2: Can you provide me an update on ventilation? Are we able to reduce the fan sound so you can have your fan back so we can reduce the assignment?
3: No, I don't believe so. We can replace our fan with another, but we need to keep two in place for right now until they get the levels down out of that room.
2: Okay, understood.

Medic Box 4313, Engine 421, Medic 42, respond to the area of Old Solomon's Island Road and Solomon's Island Road for an eye problem. 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
1: Responding engine 9-1, 53-year-old male, conscious and breathing.

0: 291 Finance Hurricane. We continue to see decreasing CO levels in that room. The highest reading that I have on the floor where the rest of us are out of that room is 6 parts per million. It would be my recommendation that we take up. I don't think we're going to make any further headway here. The battery is going to continue to off-gas, and they're just going to have to shut this building down for the day. It's going to take a multitude of technicians to fix this problem.
1: Caller stated, accidentally sprayed himself with bear spray. He's going to be in the street wearing a white hat, blue shirt, and blue jeans.
2: Action 261 Medic 33, respond to 8310 West Side Drive, cross street, Oakdale Circle. For a sick person, talk group 1 Bravo.
3: Your CAN report. I have management here, and I will get right back to you.
0: Copy. We'll hold our position until we hear back.

0: Contacts 2613, Tyler 26, Medic 18, respond to Glen Hollow Apartments, 8107 Glen Hollow Drive, Unit H Hotel, Cross Street, Shetlands Lane, for a sick person, Tucker Pombrato.
1: National Business Parkway Command, fire alarm for final update.
2: Go ahead, Command.
1: Units were operating on a six-story Type 2 commercial structure. On investigation, we were able to narrow it down to a server room. Engine 291 worked with building management to secure the power to some battery packs that were overheating. We ventilated the area. Management and myself believe that the CO levels were just a result of the off-gassing of the batteries. We're going to hold it with engine 291. The remainder of the units will go available when they're ready. I'm going to be canceling command engine 291. You can return to 2 Bravo.
3: I copy, return to 2 Bravo.
2: Fire alarm, copy the update.
3: 291, Battalion 1. Just looking for, you just want us to continue to monitor this floor for the CO levels?

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0: 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System's been reset. The alarm is in test while construction workers continue to work on the building.
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Rescue on 4082 Echo, engine 171, as westbound assignment, engine 402, medic 40, tower 40, respond to the area of eastbound, US 50, for motor vehicle collision, Tucker 2 Charlie.

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1: Reported to be 4 sedans and 1 truck. Police are also en route. Nothing further.
0: 171.

0: 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It's going to be on the exit ramp towards Rao. We'll be out checking for injuries.
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928, go ahead. Cleveland Flood available from the crash in Sixth area. We're sitting in the General's Highway. If you'd like to re-recommend the 28 crash. 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

0: 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I switch over to 2 Echo. 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

0: 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Pronunciator up here is saying system on normal.
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0: Everything stopped. We come back in. We did check our panel up there. Everything's showing normal.
1: I copy, but they're saying they didn't reset it.
0: That's correct. They didn't reset it. They didn't touch it.
1: Tower 40, they're working on the alarm again. Apparently there is a miscommunication between the alarm company and the facility as far as who is supposed to call in. I copy. I was just talking to one of the property managers. Tower 40 fire alarm system under test. They will be placing the system on test for the next 6 hours. Units are going to service.
3: Fire alarm copies.
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0: At block 3825, Samantha 39, respond to Wiley H. Bates Senior Apartments, 1101 Smithville Street, Unit 224, Cross Street, Johnson Place, for a medical alert arm. Talk to tomorrow.
1: Yeah, 231 to file off. I'm status 7, 4G.
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Medic Lock 705, Engine 71, Medic 5, respond to Crofton Liquors, 1641 Crane Highway North, Unit 106, Crossgate Drive, for a seizure, Tucker 2 Bravo.

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0: 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Engine 411, respond to Chesapeake Bay Waterway and eastbound 50 for water rescue, Tupperpoint Echo.
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0: 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Engine 231, respond with units Chesapeake Bay Waterway and eastbound 50 for water rescue, Tucker Point Echo.

0: units responding to Water Rescue Box 1963, 7890 Chesapeake Bay Waterway in the area of the center span of the bridge. 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
1: Copy, 19. DNR does have a boat out there. I'm with the all strong around. We have a visual on a windsurfer. It does not appear to be in distress, but we have no other visuals at this time.
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1: Okay, Firebird 36.
2: Tower 40 command, do you want us to send your point or the bridge?
1: Hey, you just come to Sandy Point.
2: Drop it, Chief.
1: Four. With the wind conditions, I'm not going to launch any small boats.
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3: 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Priority 1, Category Alpha. 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
2: 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We're getting them started now.
1: Battle.
4: Medic
1: 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Civil is at the intersection of College or Avenue and King's George for departmental accidental.
4: Sorry, I'm copy.
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1: 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There are a couple wind surfers out here. We're going to try to make contact with. 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
2: Okay. 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I'm just going to keep it with you and 36, and you'll have it.
3: 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Engine 101, you'll have 2nd ALS.
2: Chesapeake Bay Command, all units responding. I'll hold Firebird 19 and 36 just to check on a couple wind surfers. And the remainder can go in service.
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1: 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Has Trooper 1 marked up yet?
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0: We have a 19-month-old male patient who was in the surgery center for a circumcision this morning. While doing the surgery, they ended up intubating the patient. Attempted one time to extubate with no luck. They re-intubated the patient. We consulted with Anne Arundel and Hopkins. Hopkins is going to take the patient. Right now, the patient is on a vent. We're wondering if you want to be transported from the landing site to the surgery center, or if you just want us to transport the patient to the surgery center and meet you there, or I'm sorry, to the landing zone and meet you there.
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0: let's see if CTA approximately from the landing zone to the surgery center. And is the patient stable?
1: He's stable. All vitals are good. It's about 1 to 2 minutes. We'll go with 2 minutes from the landing zone to the surgery center.

0: visit. 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Have a face-to-face with the doctor there.
1: Okay. Engine 171 is going to be your helicopter, your engine at the landing site, and I have ambulance 409 coming over to pick up, and I'll bring it back to the surgery center. Ultimately, we can kind of support the transport the patient back to the ambulance.
0: Okay, OB engine, go ahead with the OB brief if you're ready.
2: LZ is 1991 in Mathis Exchange. It's an open parking lot. The only obstructions are some lights in the parking lot and some trees.
0: Sorry.
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1: 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On our way to get it now.
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1: 5819 Asylum. 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

0: Rescue Vehicle 2687 Alpha, Mercy Squad 33, southbound assignment, Tire Ladder 26, second ALS, Medic 6, EMS 1, respond to northbound I-97 for a motor vehicle collision involving a motorcycle, Tow Group 1 Charlie.
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0: Responding Rescue Squad 33. Third party caller reporting a motorcycle. South Street, Carrollton Road for bridge problems, Tucker 2 Bravo.

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4: 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You dispatched it as we were unable to get over to get off on the exit. It appeared that the rider was up and walking.
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1: Copy, police on the call. Yeah, you're on the call, you're responding, yes, ma'am.

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1: 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Police are en route. Medic 33 Bravo, you have second ALS.

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0: truck 861. I'm probably going to access the alarm room now. 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
1: 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And we are having police respond.
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0: 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Have a vehicle into the structure, about a foot of intrusion. 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
1: 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Roadblock 18.
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0: Howard County SMB battalion in the fire alarm.
1: Howard County Battalion 10.
0: I just want to make sure we're on the right call group. Is this a call group for the mutual aid request for the collapse units?
1: That's correct.
0: Okay. Our crane is en route from Columbia.
1: Found, okay.

0: Battalion 1 to all units operating on the 29-7. I've completed a face-to-face transfer of command with Engine 452. Battalion Chief 1 will now be assuming command. Command to Rescue Squad 4, when you can provide me an update, I'm ready for you.
1: Rescue Squad 4 to command. We made access to the building with two personnel. We entered through side alpha to conduct the investigation. Looks like we have compromised front part of the building and some of the vertical structural members to the front. We're doing an evaluation of the roof joists right now.
0: Okay, so does this look like a shoring operation?
1: Yeah, currently we're evaluating four potential shoring operations. I don't need any additional resources inside right now.
0: Route from Howard County. Do you want them to continue?
1: Yes, we'll keep them coming.
0: Okay. I also have made a request for the building inspector. They're en route.
1: I copy. Building inspector's en route.

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Monoclox 533, engine 6-1, Mike 5, respond to Fieldstone Farm Apartments, 911, Riburnum Road, Unit 201, Cross Street, Texas Drive, for Hedge, Tucker 2 Bravo.

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1: Local alarm 401, Engine 381, Tower 40, respond to Miller's Ale House, 178 Jennifer Road, Cross Street, Annapolis Exchange Parkway for commercial alarms. 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
2: 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PWC on hospital bed delay.
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0: Paddock Box 3222, Medic 32, Ambulance 219, respond to Courtyard by Marriott, 1671 West Nursery Road, Cross Street, Winterson Road. 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
1: She's right on Harlem. We're clear with you, but this is down.
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0: 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Alarm's been reset. We're in service.
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1: Spotted an issue 451, 56-year-old female, conscious and breathing.

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Box 317, Medic 3, respond Rutherford Manor, 745 Governor's Bridge Road, cross street of Strawberry Run. For fall on Tucker's 2 Bravo.

0: car alarms in the Delta.
1: Okay, just verifying, we had a single vehicle that went through the front doors on side alpha of the Jessup Post Office. The occupant of the vehicle was not in it at the time of impact. There was no injuries to anybody in the post office or in the vehicle. At this time, the building inspector has been out and made some consultations with his supervisors, and we have a plan for shoring up the building with the SO resources that are on scene. The shoring operation is expected to take anywhere from an hour and a half to 3 hours. I've released all the units that were on the call, with the exception of the SO units. We're going to hold all of them. Safety 5 will be remaining. I'm going to be terminating command at this time. And we can go ahead and release the TAC channel. I'll have the SO units switch over to Zone 2 Bravo.
0: Fire alarm's okay.
1: Also, make a note that the Jessup Post Office will be closed to the public. Postmaster's aware. Signage will be posted on the front of the building by the building inspector.
2: Phone to Medic 32. 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

Black Box 2005, ambulance 209, respond to 8091 Ventnor Road, Cross Street, Gooseneck Road, Fairfall, Trucker Club, Bravo.

Black Box 1920, Minute 19, respond to 71 Old Mill Bottom Road North, Unit 102, Cross Street, Brighton View Road, for an unconscious person, Tucker Bombrado.

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1: 503, engine 51, proceed cold to 1185 Thrush Lane, Cross Street, Woodrail Drive, prayer lift assist, Parker 2 Bravo.

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0: 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Medic 10, respond to 8091 Ventnor Road, Cross Street, Gooseneck Road, to the upgrade, fainting, talk with Juan Bravo. 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
0: 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We're going to clear 23 and 4 remain on the scene.
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Cross street to Guam Road. Very much assist, Tucker. 2 Bravo.

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4: Rescue squad 33 at the time 1. I cleared the alarms call on 32 there. I'd be the first arrival of rescue squad.
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2: Units responding to High Rise Box 3205, Clarion Hotel, 6921 Modern Annapolis Boulevard.
0: Ambulance 219, Rescue Squad 33, respond to 49 Glendale Avenue, Cross Street, Rosedale Avenue, First Fall, talk with 1 Bravo.
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2: Units responding to High Rise Box 3205, Clarion Hotel, 6921 Baltimore Apples Boulevard. First party caller reporting flames visible from a hot water heater. Caller says the manager has turned off the gas and now there's no flames. Baltimore County Engine 5, you'll have written knowledge when they come up.

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2: 261's arrived. Call me a 6-story type 3 yep. Hotel. I got my own plug on the Alpha Delta corner with the SBC. I have nothing evident. Side Alpha, Bravo, and Delta. I'll give you a Charlie status in a second. 261's going to be investigating. I'll wait to deploy the line to see which end of the building we're working in. 33, if you can give me the side Charlie report.
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2: Go ahead and deploy the high-rise pack. 261, tall units. Going to be entering the Alpha side, first floor. Caller's advising an odor in the basement. There's no basement access from all four sides. Chief on the 360 was nothing evident all the way around.
1: Battalion Chief 1's arrived on location. I copied the 360 report. Fire alarm, go ahead and make Battalion 3, correction, Battalion 1 command.
3: In command, Battalion Chief 1.
2: 261's entering Alpha side with 2, headed to the lower level.
4: Rescue Squad 33's entered with 3 to the lower level.
1: Command copies, 261's entering with 2, Alpha side.
5: Can you place us back on the call? Actually, it says 6.
3: That's correct. You're on the call. You're at me.
1: Lower level to investigate a water heater malfunction. You'll be in investigation.
6: Squad 33 shows for lower level. Civil 4 with the rest of the squad.
1: Copy, Rescue Squad 33 is entering with 4, heading to the lower level to assist with the investigation.
6: Truck 31 to command, did you have a message for us?
1: That's negative at this time. We have enough resources in the lower level. Can you ascertain as to whether we have an alarm?
6: Okay, Truck 31's entering, too. 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
1: Truck 31, I got you entering with 2, heading to the panel. 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
1: 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We're clear in the fire. 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
0: Mutual to Prince George's, 1650, engine 51, respond to the area of westbound US 50 and Crane Highway Northeast for a vehicle fire. Talk to 2 Bravo, there's a 8 Alpha 1.

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0: 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They can switch over to 2 Bravo. 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
0: He advised a neighbor had a key. 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On the Bravo side or Delta?
1: That's negative. Engine 171. 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We'll attempt to call back.
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0: Yeah.
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0: I'm going to call him personally, then I'm going to call you

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3-1's responding to 20 Rivers, you have it in 3-1. 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

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Ham Circle, for an odor of structure, Tucker Biz 2 Echo, water supply to Lima.

mutually to Prince George's 4950, Mike 27, West Kensington 27, respond to the area of southbound Route 295 and Laurel Bowie Road for a motor vehicle collision. Tell Group 2 Bravo. There's a date off of 1.

0: 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First party caller stated an odor throughout the house on both floors. Specifically, a strong burning odor. 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
0: 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I have nothing evident on all four sides. I'll have to come in. I'll be out on my 360.
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1: That's right.
2: Engine 41, all units, on the 360. 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There's not a basement. Engine 41 of entering side alpha, two personnel. We have engine 3/4 stretched to the front door.

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0: 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The party's going to wait for the police. It's an extremely superficial injury. They've exchanged information with the homeowners. However, their agency is still requesting the police to come out if they can notify them.
1: Okay, fireman, copy.

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Hunting engine 6-1 reported to be a female in the area wearing all blue, possibly scrubs, standing up, had her eyes closed. Call, I believe her arm was bent in a strange position. 6-1.

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1: 6-1.
0: East Arcane, please.
1: That's correct, you okay?
0: That's correct. I think it's going to be a police matter.
1: Okay.

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0: They're en route back to you. They were previously out with your patient, but they are going to be returning.
1: Okay, thanks. Where's the general store?

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1: 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All information is coming through the language line. 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
1: 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Talker Bomber, over.

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1: Engine 361. Alarm company had a hard time understanding the patient, appeared to be agitated and altered, stated he needed to go to the hospital. 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
1: Medic 26 proceeding 7975 Crane Highway.
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3: 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Proceeding, ambulance 209.
0: Medical box 3005, Medic 10, respond to 755 201st Street, cross street of Catherine Avenue and East Shore Road. 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

0: 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We're going to make entry. He gave us a code to investigate.
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